0: It's Adele!
1: Adele!
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0: 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Klokken er 6.
1: 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My name is George Ezra. Anyone for you? Right now. Anyone for you? Here's my number.
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But you know what truth is? It's that little baby you're holding, and it's that man you fought with this morning, the same one you're going to make love with tonight.

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So if our time is running out, day after day, we'll make the mundane a masterpiece. Oh my, my, oh my, my love, I take one look at you, you're taking

Coming morning, there's a message on my phone. It's my mother saying, darling, please come home.

0: 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Non-stop. Det her er Radio Solo. 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
1: Hey. What's up, guys? This is Bruno Mars.
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0: Radio Solo. Vi giver dig gode sange.

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She break it down, she take it low. She's fine as hell, she's about the dough. Doing a thing right on the floor. And money, money she making. Look at the way she's shaking. Make you wanna touch her, wanna taste her. Have you lusting for her? Don't crazy face it. She's so much more than you used to. Knows just how to move to

You are listening to my single. Birds of a feather, we should stick together. 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
3: You fill me up till you're empty.